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1: Somebody say, God, you are glorious. God, you are glorious.

So somebody cry out a sound of surrenderance tonight. Come on, I won't feed it to you. Our prayer tonight is that's our heart's cry. It sounds great, put some music, but it doesn't matter if it's not in your heart. It means nothing if you just say it with your mouth. So tonight,